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I'm slowly drifting, drifting away. And it feels like I'm drowning, pulling against the stream.

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mold. 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Who's gonna be the one to save you from yourself? 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Oh baby, please, you beg, you want, you say, you got to get something.

0: 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Die Toten Hosen live und exklusiv. Das Lichtblicke Radiokonzert.
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1: 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We are the Bowser and you're listening to our new song, Magnetic.
2: Jetzt neu bei uns, The Bowser, Magnetic.